0: All blocks, all barrels, straight to Brooklyn.
1: Bobby Trans, shake the block.
0: What you gonna do with this? Bobby, where you at? Smyrna. Round 8.
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1: Shout out to the Bronx, baby, Big Bronx. French Montana on that Summer Jam stage. 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Albert Rodriguez, the whole squad, baby.

0: Went deaf on the...
1: 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What are we celebrating? You know what we celebrating. We celebrating our New York Knicks, baby, all right? That's who we celebrating. What we call them?

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0: This what I do.
1: New York Knicks. 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
0: Yeah, all praises, all burners, all raisins. 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

0: you can stay and kill you. 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MTV, y'all know I'll punish the list. 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
1: Moccasins, hold on.
0: Won't dry up because it don't dry up. Cashmere sweats with the Gucci tie-ups.
1: Up.
0: Overlooking the city, Mike, and I'm high right. up. 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That's because I rep that. 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Probably just Tumbleloo because that's where I slept at. Desert is blue steel. The 40 is
1: Jet Black, one of the biggest freestyles in the world.
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Nice and easy, nice and sexy, baby. Hold on. Can't forget Bobby Trans at Mad Hatter and Hoboken on a Saturday night. Got the mic dedicated to Mary Alshea.

Five Feathers Bulletproof, the Miami Shakes, newest edition, DJ Smiles, Prince One, Jay Nice. Welcome to the family, baby. Yay. Shout out to the man named Marco Polo, Naira Bands. Shout out to LG.

0: I see you, baby. 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Hot 97 City. 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All right. Pushes house culture forward. All right, baby, let's go.
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Bobby Trez on there, DJ Self with Rico. 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

to Flat. Nary, what's up? Hello. 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

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Cash Cobain once again. Friday, July 24, baby. Summer Jam Experience. I'm 97 Bobby Trump, baby. Also on that stage.

0: Once again, Felix Flexer performing his song, Rubbers Live, all right, at Starless this Sunday. All right. Big Shake Barbecue's on there, DJ Show. Dr. Rico. At DJ Barbecue's for all party information. Shake the
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0: 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We'll be there making sure every New Yorker has the resources they need to stay covered.
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0: It's my brand new house remix to that Rubbers Phoenix Flexing joint. 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

New York City, Jersey, Connecticut, what's going on? New Jim Jones and Fabulous. It's so aggressive out here. Nobody's living with nothing. Shout to Jim Jones, the marine biologist. Crazy. Oh. Let's Rap About It podcast is the hottest podcast out right now. Mano, what's going on? Mano, man, don't let Dave East ask you about your hairpiece like that. Nah, man. Mano, me and you are the same. You know, you know what I got going on underneath the hat. It's the same. I got the tattoo hairline. You know, I got that going on. Mano, Dave East ain't your friend. Nah, man. Yo, Dave East, you're going to be our age one day. We're going to ask you the same question. I worry about my new era hat size, which was bananas. Back to the marine biologist. This right here. Ooh. New Jim Jones fan. Yes. Jay-Z's in the Bronx all weekend. Go. Go. Let's go. I'm leaving today. I want to be part of it. New York, New York. Crazy. Start spreading the news. I'm leaving today. New Jim Jones and Fab.

Jim Jones, fabulous. When New York City sound like Funk Flex, Mets fans, sit down.

0: Oh, man. At Funk Flex, at Jim Jones, at Fabulous, at Mano, at Dave East. Let's Rap About It podcast. Hottest podcast out right now. You know what I mean? You know what it is. Mano, we looking for that diploma, bruh. You ain't never answered the question. To the top.
1: If I can make it there, I'm gonna make it.
0: I'll make it anywhere, New York.
1: It's up to you.
0: One hand up right now. Jay-Z's at Yankee Stadium all weekend. This is Jay-Z's town. Let's go.
1: Start spreading the food. I'm leaving today.
0: Fam, listen. New York City, let's do it and do it right. We bringing it back. West Side Highway. I don't care if there's rain. Hellcats mount up. M3s, M4s, M5s mount up. M8s mount up. You know what's popping out here. BMW and Dodgers. I mean, we just keeping it 100. Honda Accords, Acuras, pull over. This ain't for you. Cadillac trucks, you know this is for you. I ain't do this car talk in a minute. Hellcat, Red Eyes, Chargers, Challengers, Durangos, mount up. Let's go. One hand up right now. That's right.
1: I'm gonna make it anywhere.
0: Yes, yes.
1: It's up to you.
0: Yes,
1: New
0: yes,
1: York.
0: Yes.
1: New York.
0: My city, New York.
1: Start spreading the food. I'm leaving today.
0: Jay-Z's at Yankee Stadium all weekend. He's 50,000 deep each night. He ain't need no orders from out of town to sell those tickets. Funk, my fucking flex, my fucking city, my fucking station.

Jim, I've been at the clean, baby. We at where we need to be at. At Funk Flex, at Jim Jones, at Fabulous, what New York City sounds like.

0: looking at you. Start spreading the news. I'm leaving today. Crazy. At Funk Flex, at Jim Jones, at Fabulous. This is something. Wow. I got so much to play today. So much. I'm gonna let it rock. I'm gonna let it rock. Let's go. I'm gonna make it anyway. Wow. Wow. It's up to you. Yes. Yes. Yes.
1: Start spreading the news. I'm leaving today. I want to be a part of it. New York.
0: What's this, Frank Sinatra? We're not paying for the sample. We're not paying nothing.

is Khaled. This Jim Jones crazy, Khaled. This crazy. It's the city. It's crazy. It's crazy. I want to keep New York City. New York. I let his game. I was born.

0: this king taking
1: it. Hold on. New York City, listen to me. The Bronx belongs to Jay-Z. 50,000 people each night, three nights in a row. Jay-Z is king of the city. Let me rephrase that. Hold on. Yes, he's king. French Montana is the hottest artist in the city. French Montana is the hottest artist in the city. Let's Rap About It podcast is the hottest podcast out. Okay? This song right here is a problem. Let's go. Problem. Okay? It's what New York City sound like. What I sound like. This is so hard. Jim, this is so hard. Let's go right here.
2: It's up to you.
1: Yes. New York.

York City. Listen, I saw this on Jim Jones's gram. I knew what it was ASAP. Fabulous, you jumped on a good one, bruh.

0: We rock our Timbs all year and we loosen our strings. Sing.
1: New York talk. New York talk. Don't get Timberland up in the summer. Nah, we got things up here. Hold on. Get ready to shake it. French Montana, Max B, Little Kim. Little Kim, I see you. Let's go.

0: in Brooklyn, I see you. Max B, French Montana. There's Summer Jam. Summer Jam is July 24th. That's a Friday. Tickets at Ticketmaster.com. You want to be backstage at Summer Jam? At Funk Flex right now. Let me see, Steve, what type of car you driving? I'm going to play that Jim Jones again later. Hold on. Hold on. Hold on, though. Hold on. Hold on. Hold on. This is hard. Hold on. Hold on.
1: If you play with Joe Partner, any of these Spanish coming up in this game, you was getting handed to you.
0: All the way in Rome, I can smell it. Rome, I can smell it. We can still smell it. We out in Dubai, I can smell it. Hold on, New York. Hold on. Fat Joe, Jadakiss, Stove God Cooks. Listen to me. Listen to me. Stove God Cooks is going to be at Summer Jam. That's right. This right here, serious song to the top. DJ Khaled, I saw it on your gram. Khaled, I see you. I see you, Khaled.

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1: All the way in Rome, I could still smell it. Out of my feet, coast, we could still smell it.
2: 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Wow! 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At Funk Flex, at Jadakiss, at Fat Joe, at Stove God Cooks. Stove God Cooks is going to be at Summer Jam. You want backstage passes to the biggest event in the world, Summer Jam? At me. Let me see that steering, what type of car you driving and where you riding. July 24th, I shut the city down. Summer Jam is under new management, me. Station's under new management, me. I talk the talk and I walk the walk. I ain't like these other air personalities talking on this microphone and don't be in the street. You see me. I'm either in the funny green M4 in front of the club, West Side Highway in the Red Eye Challenger, 800 horse. I'm in the streets. I just don't talk to be talking. To the top. This right here is what New York City sound like. I'm still that guy. This is still my city, mother.
0: If you play with Joe Parner, any of these Spanish coming up in this game, you was getting handed to you.
1: All the way in Rome, I could still smell it.
2: DJ Khaled, I see you in town. I

It's a hard verse. Dancing in line like a soul train. I hustle like the pastor's plate. We taking off as you took the mask. Oh, this is a disrespectful verse. I get it. I understand better now. This is a disrespectful verse. Fat Joe, Jadakiss, Stove God Cooks. If you play something going on in the city, let's go. Coming up in this game, you getting handed to. Rock Nation, we'll be friends again. Don't worry. Don't worry. I know this is Jay-Z's weekend. 50,000 deep. Yankee Stadium sold out. I know Jay-Z's king. I know. Khaled, what up? This is hard. New York City, this is hard. Fat Joe, Jadakiss.

Yes. If you're an artist from out of town, in town, to see Jay-Z, just remember, you'll never do that. You just remember that. Welcome to New York City, the Big Apple. Kehlani's coming to the Barclays. Yours truly, Funk Flex, on the set. 20,000 deep. Stop letting these DJs that are not from the culture lie to you.

Yes! Yay! Kanye, Lauryn Hill, Mimi.

Wow! It's going on. You know what? To the top. Lionel Ridenhour, what's going on? Larry Jackson, I see you. Troy Marshall, what up? I see y'all. Uh-huh. Kanye. Lauryn Hill. Lauryn Hill, it's amazing to see you back outside. Lauryn Hill, we miss you. I miss you. Lauryn Hill is back outside. New York City, listen to me. I spoke to some people. Hot 97 is going to have some amazing tickets. We're going to do a flyaway. You're going to be able to fly away with Funk Flex to that Kanye West extravaganza concert in Chicago. Four people are going to be able to fly with me to Chicago, and we're going to watch Kanye West. Yeah. There's something going on up here at Funk Flex if you want backstage passes to Summer Jam. Yeah. July 24th, that's a Friday. Hot 97, we got the city. Lionel Ridenhour, what's going on? Larry Jackson, I see you. Troy Marshall, what up? Right here, Kanye, or should I say yay? Lauryn Hill, Funk Flex, Hot 97.

New York City. The biggest artist to ever do it. The biggest mogul to ever do it. Has 3 sold out shows at Yankee Stadium, 50,000 each night. And I heard that D-Nice is going to touch the set in there. I heard that D-Nice is going to touch that set at Yankee Stadium. D-Nice, I see you. The greatest to ever do it, Jay-Z. Charlamagne, don't come down there and put his pepper in your mouth and put that mayonnaise on your face. Just give his mayonnaise a break this weekend. You mayonnaise gobbler. Charlamagne, you ain't from New York. We don't respect you. Listen, you do a good job, though. You are a great morning man, but we don't respect you in this time. Stop gobbling New York dudes for validation. It's not going to work. You're from South Carolina down to 95. DJ Envy, give those people back their money. You know what Rick Ross said. You know what he said. Now, back to the activities, baby. Ooh, here we go.

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You know what it is, New York. Let's go. Wow. DJ Spin King, The Baby, Fetty Wap, what New York City sounds like. You know what it is. Renee, what's going on?

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0: They call me baby. They say my music like crack in the 80s. They say my music bring pretty back outside. You might come around, have you a baby. They
2: oh.
0: You, I want you to say
2: I'm getting it all on. To the top, New York. You know what it is. Funk Flex Summer Jam. You want to be there? You want Summer Jam backstage passes at Funk Flex. Let me see that steel on type of car you're driving, and I'll get it to you, baby. Yes, I will. Hold on. Hold on. To the top, DJ Spin King. The baby, Fetty Wap. It's what New York City sound like, what Jersey sound like. 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

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Throw that from the beat, though. Yeah. Throw that from the beat, though. Throw that from the beat, though. We getting it up. We are getting it on. Hold on, hold on. Give me a second. I got things to play. 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

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You are the best at this blend game.

0: Ted, that's crazy. 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Trust Moolah, I see you. This right here.
1: I started off in Rikers, Attica, put in work, Riri, Carb Stock, Madison, and Drizzy.
0: New York City, I don't know who this young man is or where he's from. All I know is this was in my timeline and I asked for it. This right, trust Moolah, I see you. I see your marketing game, too. I want you to just listen to this New York. I don't take money to play records.

0: Now, hold up. 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
1: Why the f*** they blame me? 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
0: Listen to me. This part right here is so hard.

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I'm on that mixtape energy tonight, huh?

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EMY, I see you. Well, New York City sound like Funk Flex I-97.

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0: Ajá.
1: How's it feel? 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Got a lot to play. Ooh. Sing it. Sing it. Summer Jam. Backstage passes. You want them? At Funk Flex. Let me see that steel. What type of car you driving? I'll give you those right this second. Summer Jam. July 24th. Prudential Center. 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

0: What's up with your mans?
1: Go, man, go!
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1: Big Tigger's wife, stop it.
2: 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Out why are you playing games? What's this all about?
1: Tigger, you got out of that nice, clean. You ain't even do nothing. Mr. Tigger. When you see Big Tigger now, you call him Mr. Tigger. Mr. Tigger, can you stop?

0: 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Let me see that steel. What type of car you driving?
1: They'll never get it.
0: I got like a few more.

Yes, yes. Honey Baby, J.I.D. 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
1: Wait. 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

0: Right. 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
2: 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And remember, if you mess with the bull, you get the horns.
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See you at the bar, you was hardly talking. That's when I knew that your heart was scarring. Friends to lovers need a part to star in. Like, wait, babe, let me

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Yes, sir. Wow. How you like that? You like that? Summer Jam 2026 is going to be superb. All right. My man DJ CeeLo's on the set like he is every Friday at 11 o'clock. DJ Spazzo's up 12 midnight. This is going to be good. Lit Digital, Shake the Block. Every hour I give you new music from an artist from New York, New Jersey, or Connecticut. Let's get into this Jim Jones Fabulous right now.

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0: 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And do remember, it's summer jam season. French Montana, Max B, Ice Spice,
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1: East Styles got twerking with your friends. 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

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Keep it real.

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nothing about a conservative regular girl that still can beat up chest. 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Zodiac sign, it must be a Gemini moon, cause we about to go half. Must-

0: It's gotta be Sabado Picante and happy 7-Eleven. It's supposed to be a lucky day today because 7 and 11 are both lucky numbers. And if you live near a 7-Eleven, it definitely is because you get free Slurpees today. Plus, I'll be telling you all about Cardi B and her new French football player, man. Ooh la la wee wee. There's some reasonable doubt about Jay-Z and how he makes his money. It's Lil' Kim's birthday and we're gonna celebrate. But first, we've got your world's famous Scottermans calls.
1: Your cousin or nothing like that.
0: Because he's a liar and a man, and you're his mistress.
1: Well, no, he's a man.
0: No, I'm just, I was just trying
1: I'm
0: to...
1: I'm a victim.
0: No, a mistress. What? Mistress.
1: The mistress? I ain't no mistress.
0: Next on Sábado Picante.
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1: Hello, my name is Carmen. Can I please speak to London?
0: Hi.
1: I'm Karina's cousin, and I want to talk to you about Ivan.
0: Why are you calling me about Ivan?
1: Well, because I wanted to find out what was going on and how long you guys were together.
0: That's none of your business.
1: What's none of my business?
0: Why are you calling me about Ivan?
1: Because I'm calling because I want to find out and get to the bottom of this. They were together for 5 years, and then you guys, I want to know how long
0: what are you talking about?
1: They were together for 5 years.
0: 2 years. They were together, or they are? We've been together for 2 years.
1: Oh, you've been together for 2 years?
0: Yeah, so what are you talking about? They've been together for five
1: okay,
0: years.
1: So then he lied to her, he lied to you, and he's lying to me.
0: How are you in it? What are you in it for? I'm not doing this with you.
1: You're not doing... Hello?
0: Hello?
1: Hola, this is Carmen. I believe we were just connected. Me and Karina, come in peace.
0: I'm not going to talk to y'all about this.
1: What? Okay, so you guys were together for 2 years.
0: For 2 years. He never mentioned your cousin or nothing like that.
1: Because he's a liar and a man. And you're his mistress.
0: Well, no, he's a man.
1: No, no, no. I was just trying
0: I'm
1: to...
0: I'm a victim.
1: No, no, a mistress. What? Mistress.
0: The mistress? I ain't no mistress. First of all, I don't know. You know your cousin. You probably... So why are you calling me and not your cousin calling me? If that's her man.
1: He's sending you money?
0: Been paying my rent.
1: Oh, big deal. Big deal. He's been sending me money, too. He sends everybody money.
0: Why is he sending you money?
1: Why is he sending you money? Why is he still sending
0: you
1: money?
0: You and your cousin. So, y'all share a man in your house?
1: No.
0: Is that what's going on?
1: We don't share men. We only share social security numbers.
0: Okay.

Hola, it's Carmen. Sábado Picante, and Cardi B has caught World Cup fever and is rumored to be dating 26-year-old Nigerian national team goalie Maduka Okoye. They were seen kicking it at a fashion show in France this week, and he is definitely a keeper. Get it? Because he's a goalie. Anyways, I guess she's moved on from wide receiver Stefon Diggs and ditched football for football with a sexy man who's good with his hands. Oh, good for you, Cardi. Morning,

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1: I met my wife in law school at the University of Florida. She was from upstate New York and I was from Kentucky. 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
5: 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Now, that don't mean they're together, because if you remember, she had a whole relationship with her son's best friend behind Will's back in that same house. So, don't get too excited. Who knows if she's really there for him or another younger, hotter house guest? Oh.

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2: Hola, it's Carmen. 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Thank you for listening, and stay cool with a free Slurpee today from 7-Eleven. 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

ain't been out so long, girl, you been a homebody. 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
4: Hello, I'm Ozempic. 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

0: 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And we always say, if you mess with the bull, you know what you're going to get? 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

0: a vet, that's a rookie mistake, ayy.
1: Oh, yo, what's up? New York City, it's the go to the game, hip hop gamer. And today, we talking about Turok. The classic video game is back, and it's called Turok Origins, featuring single player and co-op. It's crazy. I got Saber Interactive developers in the building, and we gonna max out on maxout.pro with all the exclusive information. 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

0: dime. I knew the pay, but I still ate it because I'm a gremlin.
1: All the games that we're going to talk about today, Turok, like, was the most fun that I had playing. Like, insane. Major question for you. I already asked, like, the devs too, but I got to ask you. Like, have y'all had this conversation, or would y'all be open to having a Turok 64 filter? So you could play Turok Origins, but you could play it as if it, like, with the same look and graphical style of, like, Turok 64 back in the day, just for fan service, bro. Yeah. What's your thoughts on that, man?
2: You know, I mean, honestly, we're big fans of Turok, right? I mean, and that's not really any kind of BS, because in all honesty, I'm from Turok comic book days. Like, I'm a Valiant comic fan.
3: Wow.
2: So I personally go back to Valiant comics, to where I actually read the comics of Turok, so I grew up with also the games, too.
1: Yeah.
2: So you never can say never, because that's actually a really good idea, so we might steal it, but you know,
1: take it, there you go.
2: But we did want to remain true to a lot of old Turok stuff in general, right? So you might see, like, for example, familiar guns, first person perspectives,
1: first person to third person,
2: you know?
1: Oh my god,
2: you know, we had to make sure too that, you know, it felt seamless, right? Whether you play third person or first person, there's no weaker element, right?
1: It feels
2: good in each one, and we had to do first person for all the fan stuff, so you're gonna see some fanfare in there, that one, but never say never.
1: I respect that. So now, another thing is, like I said, it was so much fun playing the game. I love the variety of weapons. I started off with Bison, that configuration and stuff like that. I love the melee attack. I love the variety of the whole game. But one of the biggest things that stuck out to me was the regroup. It allowed us to be able to just seamlessly go to the next thing and the next thing and the next thing. What story are you trying to tell with Turok, knowing that the nature of the gameplay is designed this way, whether it's one person or up to three?
2: Well, speaking of the seamless stuff, first person perspective to third person perspective, we wanted to keep it seamless from single to player to co-op, too.
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0: Sex, money, murder, DNA.
1: Because the whole idea is, right, you can play single player, like remember back in the day when we could play single player, great, you want to be that. But where's everyone hanging out nowadays?
2: Wow, yeah,
1: in games, right? So that's a whole social experience. You don't see the malls. It's not the malls like it was 15, 20 years ago. People are hanging out in games.
2: Right.
1: So we got to make sure that co-op experience is a cool hangout spot.
2: Yeah.
1: And that's kind of what it is.
2: That's fine. So now, I love the fact that obviously it's not just dinosaurs and stuff like that. Y'all got a lot of enemies. Like, it's really dope. There's one enemy in particular that was like the Predator or something. Like, the way he was moving, like, it was insane. Are you trying to tell us something?
1: No, not where you're going.
2: See, yo, he be taking my heart and then doing this with it. Like, you know what I'm saying? Go ahead.
1: But we are trying to tell you there could be more to come with the creative approaches that we take with some of the characters that you might face, right? In the game, future things, stuff like that. We want to expand this world where we can. We want to be true to it.
2: Yeah.
1: And obviously Universal's been a great partner in allowing us to be, kind of expand our creativeness a little bit with it.
2: Yeah.
1: So you might see more surprises on how we evolve some of the characters that you might actually see like that. You know?
2: Okay.
1: But in regards to a specific direction where you were going?
2: Yeah.
1: Not right now.
2: Keyword, not right now. You never know, but not right now. So now, one more question before we move on to Stuntman. This joint worked like... too good. Like, I was like, yo, how are y'all doing this? Can you kind of give us some insight on just the performance, on how y'all was able to achieve this?
1: Yeah, I mean, I can speak to two things on that. So one is more technical side, one is more, you know, common sense side.
2: Yeah.
1: One, on the technical side, Saber's one of the best in the world. In terms of game development, in terms of how the games feel. If you played Space Marine 2, you've seen what we're
2: able
1: to do as a team from a tech standpoint. You know, we have tons of intelligent people that are working on this stuff. Honestly, I've been doing this for almost 19, 20 years at this point in this industry. Saber's some of the best I've ever seen.
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we can fuck around. 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
1: It's all about the Worldwide Wake Up, Shawnee Culture.

0: first class, brother. You know what I'm saying? Yo, boss.
1: What's going on?
0: What's the scene?
1: I'm here.
0: They taking care of you in first class, man?
1: Like always.
0: You know what kind of food they set up?
1: Yo, you know I don't eat on flights mostly, but you know what I mean?
0: Well, sometimes, well, why not?
1: I don't know. Sometimes, you know what I mean? Those long flights, I'll be tired the night before. I go to the gym and just work out to be tired for the long flights. I all hate right. flying. You know?
0: All right.
1: Yeah, yeah.
0: But, so, well, no drinks?
1: Not even drinks.
0: No Morbi, no Ting, no sorrow.
1: I've been sleeping.
0: Yo, the flight attendants told me you was giving them a problem, bro.
1: Sometimes. When them look good.
0: When they
1: look good.
0: Yo, one of them said you tried to take a number, bro.
1: Listen, all the time.
0: Chill.
1: All the time.
0: Yo, we got Cranium on the microphone, man, for the flight worldwide, yeah. brother. How you feeling?
1: Man, I'm happy to be here. You know what I mean? It's been a while. I haven't seen you, man. So I'm happy to see
0: yeah,
1: you.
0: Yeah,
1: I mean, because we go way back since May back. You know what I mean? So
0: back from early. I remember yep. when you first came into like early morning show interviews.
1: Yeah,
0: and
1: man.
0: All type of stuff. And the tone was big.
1: For real.
0: You know what I'm saying? Nobody have to know if the it's people crazy. Don't know.
1: They
0: you know what I'm
1: know.
0: Saying? And look.
1: Vibes.
0: Big, big salute to you because
1: yeah,
0: with that longevity, you know, and you have a great support system. Big up to Pee Wee
1: yeah.
0: and the squad who brought you in from day one, who still rides with you. He over there in first class. I know he is.
1: yeah, man.
0: You know what I'm saying? He is something over there.
1: Yeah.
0: You know what I'm saying? But, you know, what does it take to be an artist with longevity in this game today as a reggae artist?
1: I just feel like when you understand the importance of you're not beneficial until you're beneficial, I think that's like a very good way to say it. You know what I mean? I think that some are the main factor is picking up things as they go along and just don't take things personal. You know what I mean? I think those two things, you're not beneficial until you're beneficial and don't take things too personal. It's our business. And I feel like I grabbed that very fast of understanding that this is how the music industry works, and if you can maneuver through that, you'll be good, because none of us there's blueprint and a sense of how to get things done, but from a personal character you can purchase that. That's to be something that just naturally in you to understand how to navigate through this thing, you know what I mean? Because some people take things too personal. I think that's what it is.
0: Did you drop something on the WYFL rhythm?
1: You know, a voice and a rhythm, but I just never released it.
0: Cause everybody was on that.
1: No,
0: tune,
1: it's not
0: bro.
1: That. It's just, it, bro, I'm weird. When it comes on to music, like if I cannot be in the top three, I'm not releasing that.
0: Yeah, cause if everybody jump and you already know,
1: yeah,
0: they gonna run the Bougie version,
1: yeah,
0: run the
1: yeah.
0: vibes version.
1: But if I had a version that was like top tier, it's out. Cause I'm like that. Like me listening to rhythm, vice it. Like when I did Girl Palace, I'm like, all right, cool. I mean, no, I stand a big chance, guys. More hear who's on this. Like when I record it, before I hear other songs. Like I was that confident in the song. When I did the song on the YFL, it's cool. It was good, you know. It was like, okay, it's one of them songs where if it came out as a single, then you never hear anybody else on the beat,
0: yeah.
1: it would have worked.
0: Right.
1: But because I've already heard all the songs and I'm a melody man, so it's like, I would listen and I'm like, yo, this sound like De Niro, right? This sound like Culture. Because I adapt to the sound that I already hear. Because when I record music, when I record music, I don't listen to the beat.
0: You don't listen
1: Never
0: to the
1: listen
0: beat?
1: Never listen to the beat. Ever. If you want me to give you a hit song and a rhythm, the only way it's going to really work, unless if I go in the booth and utter the first thing that comes out my mouth. So I can't listen a beat and create a music and then go back and do it. I can't do that.
0: So wait, let me understand that process. You don't listen to the beat?
1: No, before and.
0: But you just.
1: I listen to the intro.
0: You listen to the intro.
1: So for example, like you send me, say you want me to record for you, right?
0: Right, and I have a track.
1: Now you have
0: Boom,
1: a track.
0: Yo, this is the track.
1: You send me the track. I listen to the first 10 seconds of the intro. Because the 10 seconds of a song let you know if a song is good or not.
0: If it's going to bust.
1: Beat, good or not. Then I stop it. Then I go in the booth. And then I record it straight. When I was doing the song with Rotimi for his single, the man played me the rhythm. No, better story. Wait. We go in the studio and knock it out in like 3 minutes.
0: What?
1: Straight.
0: Fast.
1: Yo, I'm doing a song with Usher.
0: Mm-hmm.
1: And Usher is like, yo, man, I love Rumors Project, man. That's one of my favorite projects. I love Stamina. That's my favorite song. I said, respect. He's like, yo, I need you to give me a verse in this song right now. I was like, cool. they plugged it up. My producer, LMR, like who produced. Nobody else know. Shout out to LMR. We went in the booth, and when we went in the booth, I'm like, all right, cool. I press play. Usher's like, yo, I'm gonna grab some food. I'll be right back. I was like, okay, cool, bro. I went in, I finished it. The man come back in like say 10 minutes, 10-15 minutes. Verse is done. We here talking, holding a vibe. The man hear this song, was like, okay, Alib's time.
0: Tune done.
1: Finish. All he asked for was like, yo, can you do like 3 more bars? I would did 3 more bars, and then we did the acapellas and
0: that's
1: the,
0: a gift,
1: the
0: man. Alib's.
1: Yeah, and that's my record, man. I just go in, record, and that's it. And then after I like structure the song, but Gyal Policy was recording like a minute and 5 minutes. Nobody else know was freestyle all the way through, no pen and paper. Yeah. Can't believe I probably was like the shortest song I ever did, probably like a 2 minute. You know what I mean? By Way One By, I wrote that song for my father at the time, and I was telling him the other day we saw each other in St. Kitts, and we did that song like two, bro. All of my records that like really did massive was like,
0: it's just straight vibes.
1: 3-5 minutes tops. Then I have records where me really write, where it was like team. You know what I mean? Like write or produce and we sit and write songs. But when it's like me in the studio and I locked in, and you know it's funny, I go into a recording mode. So you know some artists record every day, I can't record every day. Like I cannot go in the booth and just record every day, while some artists can, because I get overwhelmed. Right. Me, I just wake up, I'm like, yo, this week more at a studio for the whole week. And sometimes I go to the studio and don't even make nothing. Just spend money in the studio talking,
0: just
1: watching
0: to be
1: TV,
0: in the energy.
1: Just to be in the energy and in the record. And the last big record in the core for me, I would say, is Higher Life. Big record. Bro, I call him. He's his witness. I say, yo, I need to change environment, bro. I can't think. My brain is black. Went to LA. We did the whole writing camp. It was good, though. Don't get it messed. You know, it was great. Everything. We came back. We had one record that we really loved. I was like, yo, this is the record. I woke up this Sunday morning. This was a Sunday. I called Chemist, who produced the song. He also produced New York Girls. I called the man. I said, yo, I feel like I have a hit song for you today. I swear to God. Never heard a beat. I never heard a beat. Never hear nothing. All I said to him is like, yo, you at the studio? He said, yeah. I say, yo, me, I'm a virgin, Ajidea. I say, yo, me in our vibe, bro. Me wake up like, me had a dream, say, me have a hit song today. Bro, I drove to the studio. I say, yo, you have a beat? The man say, what kind of beat? I love him. I say, yo, something settled. Me feel heavy. Me feel like, bro, the man press play. I swear, the first thing came out of my mouth. Me say, I pray this morning, one bag of chanting. That's the first thing came out of my mouth.
0: Bomba
1: when I send this song to PV. When I send this song to PV.
0: The tune just come straight.
1: I mean, you send this song, right? Oh, man call me. The man say, yo, this is your record, bro.
0: Yeah.
1: And that was it. And this song became one of the biggest songs.
0: And you woke up feeling like,
1: bro,
0: yo,
1: I wake up in the morning and call the man early. I'm talking about 9 a.m. And I said, bro, me have a hit song for you today. Me feel it in my bone. I didn't even shower, bro. I drove straight to the studio. Man said, me there right now. Me have a session at 3 o'clock. Never forget. He had a different artist coming at 3 o'clock. Bro, me brush my teeth, wash my face, went downstairs. Yo, you know long ago we had tongue slippers? You know tongue slippers?
0: Yeah.
1: Where you push your toe through?
0: Yeah.
1: All right.
0: Yeah.
1: I was in Jamaica previously and I went to the beach and you know they sell the slippers?
0: Yeah.
1: And that's all they had and I bought one.
0: So,
1: bro, my tongue slippers, my record in there, bro.
0: Yeah.
1: So you must know.
0: So
1: yeah.
0: And straight inspiration.
1: Straight inspiration, yeah, man. Real talk.
0: Nah, that's beautiful, yeah, man. That's beautiful. Yo, listen, we can talk for days and
1: facts.
0: I love the longevity.
1: Yeah.
0: One of the reasons, and I just want to touch on this, one of the reasons I brought up the YFL rhythm and everybody jumping on it, you know, the Hill and Gully rhythm.
1: Yeah.
0: Not as many people have jumped on it, but some have.
1: Yeah,
0: you
1: man.
0: Yourself as well.
1: Yeah, man.
0: What was it about this, the energy of this beat that made you say, yo, I want to do something?
1: I was on the flight, flying in.
0: Not this flight.
1: Not this flight. I was on a flight flying in from, one of those islands. I can't remember.
0: Someplace in the Caribbean.
1: Bermuda. And I'm on the flight. And I'm coming back. No, it wasn't Bermuda, because it's not record before we got to Bermuda. But it was a flight I was coming from somewhere. But I was on the flight, my brother. And I was on IG strolling, and I hear the rhythm. I put the headphones in. Mm-hmm. And remind you, it's an actual song. Not the rhythm by itself, is a song on it. And I turn it all the way up. I bucked it.
0: Yeah.
1: And I replay the rhythm. And I hear something in my brain. And I say, I can't make it out. When I make out a piece of it, I landed at the airport. And I wait for PB to get out of the flight.
0: Yeah.
1: When PB come off of the flight, I said, bro, me, I got this studio right now, you know.
0: Right now.
1: Right now, you know. Because this is... It just keeps
0: something about that music.
1: One singing girl go Miami, but a girl she Nikki Ghana man. But it's like a back in the days
0: style,
1: like
0: right?
1: We call it lullaby, like don't let me fall so that you don't are. Yeah. You know those games that kids play.
0: Yeah.
1: And I'm like, yo, mega vices. So then I just flipped it and said, the boy send him girl go Miami, but a girl ship. We all know girls go to girl ship go get what they're supposed to get. Yeah, you know what I mean. And the song just came out amazing. And it just become this record that is just slowly. A typical Cranium record, you don't know you need it until you know you need it. You know, it's just slowly there, just, I don't know, it's just starting to just grow and grow and grow.
0: Yeah. Well, we've been busting it, you know what I'm saying?
1: Respect, man. I appreciate that, man.
0: You tune large to us, man. You know what I'm saying?
1: Yeah,
0: so
1: man.
0: Make sure everybody in New York and 190 countries pick up the Hot 97 Trace for broadcasting the tunes, you know what I'm saying?
1: Which is
0: so.
1: Right.
0: We just played that before you came to the microphone, but we about to get into the first tune that rang off.
1: Yeah, man.
0: For Cranium, you know what I'm saying? Yes. And listen, we went to the same high school.
1: Facts.
0: And of course, the name of the school was
1: Jamaica High School. Yeah, man.
0: See?
1: Had to survive, you know.
0: You have to survive, you know what I'm saying? Big up my brother from long time, you know what I'm saying? We're going to get into the tune. You want to introduce it?
1: Yeah, man, so this is Cranium, man. This is my first record that introduced me to the world. And yeah, man, here I am right now. And worldwide, chilling, holding a vibe with my friend. You know it, go. Cranium, nobody
0: you
1: has to
0: saying?
1: Know outside.
0: Nobody have to know, say you and me and talk. You know what I'm saying? Big, big tune. So, back to first class for you.
1: Yeah.
0: You said you're not eating no food.
1: Not really.
0: You don't want no drinks or nothing specific.
1: I'm starting to... I want to... Listen, I've known you for a while.
0: Yes.
1: I mean, this man don't change.
0: See?
1: So I'm taking this man diet before I leave here. Because, yo, this man look like my drink from the holy water.
0: Yo.
1: This man not change. Yo, man, tell it, bro.
0: Listen, so I'm going to...

you to do is shine, man. I just want you to take in the day and enjoy it, man. We here. We are live. You know what I'm saying? Some of us great health. Some of us not so good health. But I want you to appreciate what you have and appreciate the ones around you. You know what I'm saying?

0: 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They are New York. 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
1: Hi, New York. 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And remember, if you mess with the bull, you get the horns.
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0: Good morning, y'all know what's going on. It's the Voice of New York, and we are officially live on Tri-State of Mind, only on Hot 97. I still got my favorite person with me, Ken.
1: I'm your cousin already, bro.
0: Yeah, that's, we related, right?
1: Man, that's related, bro.
0: Yo, Linda, where you at?
1: Linda's in, she's in Japan doing karate moves, you know?
0: Anyway, listen, she's out there.
1: We miss you, yo. She'll be here next week.
0: That's a fact, though. Happy Saturday. We hope all y'all is doing very well. Getting y'all morning started right. How you feeling, Ken?
1: I'm good, bro. It's nice out, you know? A lot happening in the trades, you know?
0: Okay.
1: Wemby. I mean, we don't got to talk about it right now.
0: What happened with Wemby?
1: Your man took a loss, took a pay cut.
0: Oh, that mean they getting somebody else.
1: They took a 50 mil pay cut.
0: That mean they
1: getting... So they can build that team around him.
0: That mean they getting somebody else.
1: Yeah, they getting somebody special. I'm worried, though.
0: Yeah, before we even get into sports, you know, we normally touch bases with entertainment. I heard it's a Jay-Z weekend.
1: And he cut his hair again.
0: He cut his hair again?
1: Threw the Yankee hat on.
0: So now he got waves.
1: And he pulled up with Nas last night.
0: He pulled up with Nas?
1: Pulled up with Nas last night. He's going to make me a Jay-Z fan all over again.
0: Oh, man. Jay-Z out here busting big moves, man. I ain't going to lie, but until we figure out what him and Nas got going on, we're going to take a quick little
1: yes,
0: break.
1: Sir.
0: Tune into the next one. We officially live on Tri-State of Mind.

0: Right now, you know, the fellas been trying to get back into the lover mode. You out here dropping toxic stuff.
1: Nah.
0: You gonna be messing. I don't know.
1: Your Future, we need you, bro.
0: Oh,
1: I'm single. I'm ready for the summer, man. I want to be on a yacht sipping champagne with different types of girls, man. Let's get it.
0: Oh,
1: I need Future, man. I'm happy he's back, man.
0: Oh, man. You happy he's back? Speaking of somebody, I heard that the Dream also dropped too.
1: The Dream also dropped.
0: What he got going on? You know more than that than I do on that on this one. What else he dropped?
1: Let me
0: what
1: see.
0: Else he had going on?
1: And Bryson Tiller.
0: What?
1: He got a fresh project. But Bryson Tiller got a new single right now, so
0: yeah,
1: there's a lot of things going on for the summer. R&B's are coming back, man.
0: So R&B's making a comeback.
1: It might, man. It might be. It might be that summer.
0: Maybe it never left. Maybe we just lost touch with it. You get what I'm saying? But listen, another thing, speaking about entertainment, Chris Brown and Usher has been on tour. They've been doing their thing. But Chris Brown actually did the right thing this time around. He gave a very, very, very much well-needed disclaimer. And he's warning the ladies, like, yo, listen, if you married, don't pull up on this stage.
1: See what I mean? That's what I'm saying. Nah.
0: Chris did the right thing. He did the right. He's warning them.
1: Nah, but still, how you warning the fellas, yo, don't bring your girl to my concert.
0: He's telling the ladies, if you're already here at the concert and you have a man, don't come up on this stage. You get what I'm saying?
1: They still gonna go up there, man.
0: Of course, man. These ladies don't care when it comes to Chris Brown. But other than that, let's tune right back into the streets and put our ears to the streets and see what's going on. We're gonna take a little commercial break and we'll be right back.
1: Try to stay the mind.
0: Hot 90.

0: And we back live on Hot 97. This is Tri-State of Mind. I'm still here with my favorite co-host of all time, Ken Starrs.
1: What up?
0: Now, listen, Ken, I heard you mention something earlier about how Jay-Z brought out Nas. I know you are a true diehard Nas fan,
1: bro.
0: You know I rock with Hov.
1: I saw that.
0: How that made you feel when you seen Hov bring out my man Nas?
1: I cried, but I didn't understand. But
0: how you ain't understand?
1: I ain't gonna lie, man. It was dope, bro. Yeah. I really hope they got something cooking up.
0: Yeah.
1: I really hope that.
0: Listen, I think it's a start to some, you know, fire. A lot of people might feel like it's a PR move. I don't think so. I think it was only right Hov did that. If you gonna pull up to Yankee Stadium, Bronx, New York, know what I mean? Back outside, you coming back home. It's only right you do
1: it's
0: things
1: only right.
0: It's only right. Now listen, you also mentioned the Mrs. Beyonce, Mrs. Hov.
1: They opened up. She opened up the show.
0: Explain it to the people.
1: They was at the stadium. She was braiding his hair.
0: Yeah?
1: In the stadium. By themselves. It was dope, man.
0: And then after all that, I heard he got the dog season now. I heard Hov is back.
1: I don't even know. I'm not even going to say Hov is back, but he's here and it's his weekend, man.
0: Well, listen, just in case some of y'all don't know what we're talking about, again, today, y'all can catch Jay-Z live at Yankee Stadium, part two, day two.
1: Yeah, he had the Bronx crazy last
0: night.
1: Yes,
0: I know he had the Bronx going crazy. Who knows who he's bringing out today? I got a feeling.
1: Who you think he's bringing out?
0: Today? I don't know, because it's a Saturday. It's nice. If he went the route of bringing out Nas...
1: He might bring out
0: Kanye. I don't know.
1: Nah, you wildin'.
0: Okay.
1: You wildin'. See what I mean? We still on that? Yeah.
0: Hov gonna bring me out. Yeah, my name Ray Rizzo. I came through, even though it might drizzle. I'm outside. But listen, I don't know who Hov might bring out, but just know whoever's in attendance, y'all all witnessing history. So therefore, you know what I'm saying? Just if you got tickets to go to the building today, make sure y'all get to Yankee Stadium early.
1: Yes, sir.
0: Make sure y'all hit that pop-up shop. But Jay-Z is outside again tonight, Yankee Stadium. Have your tickets ready. Know the words to the song. You know what I'm saying?
1: Know all the words.
0: Everybody didn't know the words last night. But now, listen, Ken, I'm assuming that it might be time for us to get into the sports.
1: Yeah, that Wemby sports. But
0: before we do that,
1: let's play some music, man. Let's come right back. High 97, Tri-State of Mind, baby.
0: Yeah, I know.

0: We back live on Hot 97. It's your guy Ray Ray. We here, Tri-State of Mind, Ken Starrs. What's
1: yes,
0: up?
1: Sir.
0: Now listen, on this beautiful Saturday, before we get into the sports, I know it might be a little damp outside. It's supposed to be raining here and there. But listen, make sure you stay dry. And I'ma tell you why. Cause at Yankee Stadium, Jay-Z's performing song Cry. He still gotta do his songs, man, out there and all that. But now listen, that's enough of entertainment. It's time for my man Ken Starrs. Sports.
1: Nah, we're gonna get straight
0: to it. What
1: we
0: doing?
1: It,
0: get straight to it, Ken.
1: This
0: Starrs.
1: NBA Summer League just started yesterday.
0: AJ,
1: in Vegas.
0: The 1 and 2 pick went at it. Go ahead.
1: They went at it. It was dope. A lot of people getting too hyped, though.
0: Okay, what's going on?
1: They're getting too hyped. You know how Summer League people get? A dude makes a layup, makes 3-point shots.
0: Okay.
1: You know, then they think he's the greatest. Nah.
0: Okay.
1: The Knicks is here, man. Knicks, get ready for the Knicks, man. That's what y'all need to do, man.
0: Yeah.
1: What about Wemby?
0: Okay, I'm hearing there's a lot of trade rumors. I'm hearing there's a lot of pay cut rumors.
1: He's good. He's going to be good for the 20 to 2030.
0: So he just signed a new deal, but he took a $50
1: million. $50 million cut, bro.
0: So that means they could go grab someone else.
1: I think they're going to make that team elite.
0: Okay, so now,
1: same thing they did with the Knicks, you know what I mean?
0: Yeah,
1: pay cut. They became great.
0: They won a championship, but due to the fact that the Knicks is still great and have won a championship,
1: yes,
0: it don't matter what kind of pay cut
1: we
0: takes.
1: It does not matter. We don't care. We're taking that cut. We're putting it in
0: our pocket. Now, listen, there's another athlete making headlines, but in a different kind of sport.
1: Oh, man, don't
0: He's already dominated basketball.
1: I saw the video.
0: You seen it.
1: I ain't believe it.
0: My man, Golf Curry.
1: Man, hit a hole in one.
0: A hole in one. In case some of y'all don't know what that means, off the first swing,
1: it went in the air. I'm not into golf, but the ball went into the air and it landed in the hole.
0: Yeah, straight like that, like a 3-point shot. So my man Steph Curry is making new headlines and making his way.
1: Why he couldn't do that on the court, though?
0: I don't know what's wrong. I don't know what's wrong with Steph.
1: He should be focused on basketball instead of golf.
0: He definitely should. Now, in other words, Summer League has officially kicked off. So if y'all not doing anything, make sure y'all tune into the Summer League. My man AJ that plays for the Washington Wizards was putting on as well. This New York Liberty is also looking good as well, too. But, you know, in terms of sports, there's a lot going on. Now, first of all, let's keep it in New York. Jose Alvarado has officially re-signed and is coming back.
1: Oh, he is coming back.
0: So let's clap it up.
1: All right.
0: The Knicks are staying there. I'm hearing that Jordan Clarkson might be coming
1: back.
0: Yeah,
1: he got one year or two, I think.
0: Yes, I'm hearing that he re-signed, so make some noise for Jordan.
1: Let's clap for that.
0: But other than that, the New York Knicks are still making power moves.
1: So we only got rid of Mitchell Robinson.
0: Yes,
1: huh?
0: But we also welcome Andre Drummond,
1: who is a rebound machine. Yes.
0: Welcome to the town, Andre Drummond.
1: He gets up there.
0: A great pickup, but other than that, man, the New York Knicks are still looking good at where they at, you know what I'm saying? And, yeah, man, we're making our rounds. But before we get out of here and tell y'all what we do for the weekend, let's go listen to some more music before we start tweaking. It's Hot 97, Tri-State of Mind. 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

0: 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We are still in the building. 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
1: Chill.
0: I'm still here with my guy, Ray Ray.
2: What's going on, Ken Stars? How you feeling, man?
0: I'm chilling, man, bro. What we doing this weekend? What you doing this weekend?
2: This weekend, I'm actually chilling. It was a wifey birthday, so I'm outside. I'm cooling.
0: It's a cancer.
2: Yeah, it's a cancer affair. My birthday was 2 weeks ago. Her birthday was on the 7th on Tuesday.
0: My birthday's next week.
2: We went out last night. More than likely, we'll go out again tonight.
0: Yeah, you're going out tonight. I see it.
2: Happy birthday to you, my love.
0: Happy birthday.
2: Happy birthday to you.
0: Then he threw the arm. Happy birthday to you, yeah, girl.
2: Because I know for a fact she'll be listening, so happy birthday to you. But yeah, she had me outside this whole week, man.
0: Oh, hey, listen. Happy wife, happy life, man.
2: Happy wife, happy life. That's a fact.
0: That's it, man.
2: I ain't gonna lie. The more happy she's been.
0: You good, right? I be sitting here. Hey, everybody, good morning. Good morning, Justin. Good morning, Ken. Yo, but we here, man. This weekend, what am I doing? I'm chilling, man. My birthday's next week.
2: What are we doing for your birthday next week?
0: I don't know, man. I got a couple plans, you know. Probably get a boat, just be on the water, of course, man.
2: Keep me posted. So you're a Cancer as well?
0: Yes, I'm a Cancer.
2: It's a bunch of Cancers in here, man. I'm a Cancer as well, too. Yeah, yo, Justin, what you got going on, man?
0: What you doing, Justin?
2: You don't got nothing going on?
3: Weekend for me too.
2: Yeah.
0: Your man threw the voice on too.
3: Regular stuff.
0: Yeah, it's a calm weekend.
2: Yeah.
0: Yeah, how y'all change up?
2: Yo, like? Linda, what you got going on?
0: Hiya, hiya. She's over there. Sumo. Yo, she know. Hold on. Linda was sumo wrestling. I saw it.
2: You lying.
0: I swear. She had a clip. She was sumo wrestling with some big Chinese dude, Asian dude, yo.
2: Oh man. I hope you have a safe flight back.
0: Yes.
2: Linda, just in case you're asking, Linda will be back live on the air next week.
0: Yeah, we're going to have new games, all that good stuff, live streaming.
2: All that. Now, listen, before we get out of here, Summer Jam, Friday coming up, correct?
0: I need y'all to get y'all tickets, man.
2: July 24th, we are trying to give y'all tickets. We are trying to get y'all tickets. Summer Jam is next Friday. July 24th, and we will be back on the air the very, very, very, very next day.
0: Yeah, I know, that's gonna be crazy.
2: But make sure y'all go copy our tickets. It's a bunch of artists, a bunch of your favorite artists: G Herbo, yes. The Baby, Mariah the Scientist, Max B, French Montana, Rick Ross, Albie, Fergie Baby, King Bimo. The list goes on and on. Honey Baby, I believe.
0: But we want y'all to know that this is an experience. This is a new, and we teamed up with Zeus Network, so.
2: Yeah, we teamed up with Zeus.
0: This is going to be something different.
2: No fighting, though. And another thing, too. Ken Stars, Linda, and Ray Ray, we will be running the Hot 97 live.
0: Yeah, we'll be streaming, man. If you can't get your tickets, y'all can come watch it on the stream.
2: Right. If y'all, like my man Ken said, if y'all can't purchase tickets, make sure y'all tune into the live stream.
0: It'll probably be YouTube Live or Twitch. I'm not sure. Probably
2: we'll be
0: YouTube.
2: Giving y'all all access. My man Ken will be in the crowd. Linda will be tapping it with the brands. I'll be tapping it with a few artists. And we'll be giving y'all the full experience of Summer Jam.
0: Please get y'all tickets now. This is going to be the biggest Summer Jam that you've seen in the last 15, 20 years.
2: Will is in the building. And there's two stages. If I'm not mistaken, there's a 7 p.m. or 7:30 stage?
0: 7 p.m. stage, I think.
2: There's a 7 p.m. stage. You even got my man... if I'm not singing, Benny the Butcher, right?
0: Yep.
2: Benny's outside. So there's a lot of great artists. Deani Dior, there's a lot of great artists outside. But the artist I'm looking forward to seeing the most perform.
0: Be honest. Who you looking for?
2: G-Herbo.
0: G-Herbo?
2: G-Herbo. Every day some new beefing with my we outside, man. Summer Jam.
0: French Montana. I know that he's going to bring some special guests. So let's see that, man.
2: But now listen, man, to complete what we're saying, make sure y'all go grab your tickets. The Prudential Center this Friday coming up, July 24th, Summer Jam the Experience.
0: Yes.
2: You don't want to miss it. You never know who might touch that stage. Now. But now listen, man.
0: Got it here. It's that time.
2: It's that time. We hate when it gets to this time, but we love to go.
0: We love to go.
2: Times out of 10, that's the end of the show. You have officially tuned into Tri-State of Mind live on Hot 97.
0: My guy, Ray Ray.
2: My guy, Ken. Linda, man, we miss you.
0: Linda, we miss you. You know,
2: shout out to my guy Just. And we out of here. That's Tri-State of Mind on Hot 97. Peace. Until we meet again, see y'all next week, my friends. We out of here.
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The baby's gonna have Prudential Center jumping with that one. Summer Jam 2026, 2 weeks away, and tickets are moving. 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And you know Mariah the Scientist is gonna be there too. And I hope she brings out Kelly Uchis.

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I'll tell you who it is after we go commercial free in 10 minutes. Stay right there.

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But hold on, it's only going to be artists from New York, New Jersey, and Connecticut. This is what New York City sounds like. Turn the music off. Enough for all this out-of-town music.

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Been said in a row, Mike Medium. Young Boy Never Broke Again was crashing out on Future, saying his new album was a flop. But was it though? I got the answer coming up in 5 minutes.

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If you're on the road right now, don't worry, I got something for you. Coming up right after this, the latest from Don Toliver, we call it E85. Stay right there. I don't need

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I just want to know if Mariah the Scientist is going to bring out somebody at Summer Jam July 24th, because she knows a lot of people. And the only way you're going to find out is if you copy ticket to Ticketmaster.com.

How we get so deep so fast? Hey, stop playing, I beat you up. You be on some touch, but I cannot get off this. Haven't seen you in 3 months, I miss you. Can I see you, babe? Every time I see one of your pictures, that drive me crazy. Girl, I know you miss it, especially how I kiss it.

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ain't been out so long, girl, you been a homebody. 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
0: What you gonna do with this? Bobby, where you at? Smyrna. 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
1: Shout out to the Bronx, baby, Big Bronx. 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Albert Rodriguez, the host.

brain death on the... Let's do something different. Hold on. Because we still celebrating. What are we celebrating? You know what we celebrating. We celebrating our New York Knicks, baby, all right? That's who we celebrating. What we call them? What we call them? We call them the champions, all right? Shout out to New York Knicks, baby, the champions. New York Knicks, salute.

up next. 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
0: Tell the technician, I say.
1: Wow. Instagram. Twitter.
0: I'm 97 City. Shake the block. The digital. Bobby Trish. 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
1: This what I do.
0: New York Knicks. You celebrate, baby, yay.
1: Yeah, all praises, all burners, all raisins. Hand down, this in the game is all jaders. Something hot, droppy, copping all flavors. He's a, and you, yourself, y'all name.

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No, if I take her out, I can pop her the next day. Member of the vocals, MJ in the Pro Tools, antisocial. Phil Jack on the track, but I can't coach you. This is just audio, it's just that I go.

0: list. 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
1: Moccasins. Hold on.
0: Won't dry up because it don't dry up. Cashmere sweats with the Gucci tie-ups.
1: Hold on.
0: Overlooking the city, Mike, and I'm high up. I can get your brain blowed out for $5. Always in the hood. That's because I rep that. My perfect work goods. Niggas already checked that. Probably just humble, because that's where I slept that. Desert is blue steel, the 40s.
1: Jet Black, one of the biggest freestyles in the world.
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1: Let's get to it, baby. Let's get to it. You ready? Who ready?
3: Let's get the party started. See you at the bar. You was hardly talking. That's when I knew that your heart was scarring. Friends to lovers need a part to star in light weight. Babe, let me ask your pardon. This ain't Gucci, this is Prada, darling. If you want
1: summertime vibes,
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0: like how you moving that sex.
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0: And I need some net. 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
0: No disrespect, yeah. 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

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First Shake, Mikey Hex. What up, Big Reef, Frank White, Delio. 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Sammy Blends, Leo Season on the way, baby. Los, what up? La Melma, Da Vinci, Jr., Effect, Casey Chas, Bob Bettles, Bulletproof, the Miami Shakes. Newest Editions, DJ Smiles, Prince One, Jay Nice. Welcome to the family, baby. Yay. Shout out to the man-made Marco Polo, Dara Bands. Shout out to LG.

0: 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Hot 97 City. 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All right. Pushes house culture forward. All right, baby, let's go.
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0: passes at Funk Flex right now. I'll give them to you. Let me see that stereotype of car you're driving, where you're riding, what you're doing. Okay, this New York energy right here. Crazy. Jim Jones, Fabulous.
1: It's up to you.
0: Wow. This is Jay-Z's town all weekend long.
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0: Jay-Z owns that Bronx. 50,000 deep.
1: New York,
0: each day, Yankee Stadium. The king of the city's going to show out. D-Nice is on that set. D-Nice, I see you at Yankee Stadium. I see you.

0: It's been so long since you texted me. I finally took a break.
1: Giving you that energy. Funk Flex birthday bash, Central Park, 10,000 deep. Erica, what up? Joe Jackson, what up? Kaylani. Kaylani. Barclays, 20,000 deep. Funk Flex on the set. Here we go. Boss Man D-Lo. Young Miami.

Summer Jam backstage passes. You want them right now at Funk Flex. Let me see that steering wheel, type of car you driving, where you riding. And I still got some tickets to see Jay-Z. If you want to see Jay-Z at Yankee Stadium, I got more tickets. I got some for the weekend. Yes, this weekend.

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Yes. Afrika Bambaataa, what's going on? Rest in peace. Shout out to the almighty Zulu Nation. Yeah.

0: Let me show you where I'm going.
1: Montana, don't make a
0: Boy. French Montana. Max B. Dance Summer Jam. Ooh.

Ticketmaster.com. Ooh. This is Jay-Z's town. Bronx, Yankee Stadium, nothing bigger. It's the biggest we've ever seen. The Babies at Summer Jam, July 24th. Prudential Center, Jersey.

0: Nice.
1: Yeah.
0: Oh, what we doing?
1: Bread it. You know what I'm saying? You know. Yeah. Yeah. Me like a. You know what I'm saying?
0: Yes, yes, yes, yes.

weekend long, shutting it down. It's amazing up there, baby. Three sold out nights, 50,000 a night. Jay-Z, we see you, king of the city. Let's get to this A Boogie. Zeddy Will. Kyle Rich. A Boogie, we need you at Summer Jam, baby. I'm gonna hit you. And what up? DJ Omanaya, what's going on? Bronx Energy, New York Energy right here.

Wet 97, we rockin'. Oh, wait a minute. New York City, September 7th. September 7th, right here on Hot 97, I'm going to be celebrating 1 year at being on at 5 p.m. 1 year being on at 5 p.m. 1 year anniversary. You know what else this is a 1 year anniversary of? Don't talk about me. You'll never say my name again. Trust me. 1 year anniversary of being on at 5 o'clock on Hot 97. Lovely, baby. Lovely, lovely. Nah, it's cool. Chill, man. Chill, chill. I get on the hot joints. Summer Jam backstage passes. You want them? At Funk Flex. Let me see that steel type of car you driving or riding. Let's go partying.

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At Funk Flex, let me see that stand. What type of car you driving? I'll give them to you. The king of the city's in the Bronx, sold out. Yankee Stadium, Jay-Z.

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0: Funk Flex, Kehlani, Brooklyn, Barclays, 20,000 deep. Funk Flex birthday bash, Central Park. Eric, what up? Joe Jackson, what up? Central Park gonna be mean. I got everything on

Went deaf on him. Top 97 Funk Flex. Of course, Albert Rodriguez, what's going on? Media Co. CEO, President. Sue Kim, I see you. That Bally's in the Bronx is going to be serious. Cujo, Digital on Smash. Tomas, I see you, man. We rocking. Oh, yes. Shout to my man Miro. Miro in the mornings. Cranking. Nessa, what it is. Katrina B, what's going on? Shout to Cynthia. WBLS. Yes. Karina, I appreciate all the tickets. Matter of fact, Karina just gave me some tickets to see Jay-Z. Yeah, for the weekend. I got front row Jay-Z tickets. We purchased them to give to y'all. Yes. You want Summer Jam backstage passes at Funk Flex. Let me see that steel. What type of car you drive? I'll give them to you. Shout to my man Jay Dixon. I see you. Let's get to it. DJ Chulo, Funk Flex, we're going to be at the Dominican Day Parade. DJ Chulo, I'm looking for you for Summer Jam. Oh, yes. Oh, yes. Summer Jam, July 24th, Prudential.

DJ CeeLo. We got a brand new show every Friday night at 11 o'clock. I know, man. A year and a half ago, your own team got you out of the building twice, but you back. 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It's nice. Playing all those artists from New York, New Jersey, and Connecticut. You know Bobby Trends, every Friday.

Boston. What up? Bring the whistle. Kehlani is coming to that Barclays. 20,000 deep. David Ali, what up? Oh. 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

0: 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We don't
1: you know what
0: mall.
1: It is.
0: Chase Belly, Big Belly, we the mall. DraftKings, what's the odds? We don't beat them.
1: Chase Belly, what up, Harlem? Chase Belly's at Summer Jam. Right. 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
0: Oh. Jay-Z owns this town for 3 days. Yankee Stadium. Never seen this before.
2: Where we hustle out of a sense of
0: 50,000 deep each day. The king of our city is doing something incredible this weekend. If you're an artist from out of town, you'll never be at Yankee Stadium and sell it out. Rest in peace, Irv Gotti.

Rest in peace, Irv Gotti. Brooklyn Energy right here. Jay-Z is officially taking over the city, taking over Yankee Stadium. Okay.

Yankee Stadium has been invaded. You know what it is. All weekend long, Jay-Z, I got some tickets if you want to go. At Funk Flex, let me see that steering wheel. Let me see what type of car you're driving. Funk Flex.

0: girl of y'all. Never sprung, huh? Yeah.
1: Go Flex! Go Flex! Go Flex! Go Flex!
0: Never sprung, huh? Now my style. I love misses, thug misses, shy misses, rough misses. Don't matter, you're my

0: 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We on fire, baby. Katrina be approved.
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